0: from the A-Right Construction and Roofing Studios. 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We are Rock 105.3 WRLO. And to go.
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2: You'll laugh. 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You'll headbang. 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
4: Hey there, hi there, ho there. You're as welcome as can be. And no, this isn't the Mickey Mouse Club. It's Alice's Attic. And out here, we is stoned immaculate. Yes. I'm using a lot of weird references this hour, but hopefully that's why you like the radio show. You're just as weird as your Uncle Alice. I understand weird and I understand normal. When you compare the two, find somewhere in between. Okay? So you could be weird at the right times and normal at the right times. Okay, let's not Mickey Mouse around here anymore. Let's rock.
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20: 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Crank up the most talented man whose eye makeup is better than yours. 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
21: 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I hope you're enjoying the strange sounds I've got on tonight's radio show. If you're lucky, I'll give you a dad's joke. Where do pirates get their hooks? Secondhand stores. Come on, that's funny. I mean, at least as funny as REO Speedwagon playing at a dental convention on the TV show Ozark. That, by the way, if you haven't seen Ozark from the beginning, it's one of the great, great things ever on television. All right, enough of my random ramblings. I've got lots of rock for you this hour, starting right about now.
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11: Hey, Alice, up here in my attic, just checking in on everybody at the top of the hour. What you up to? You're listening with buttery popcorn and a giant soda. I hope not, because that doesn't sound very healthy, even though that's exactly what I'd be doing. But Cheryl and I go to the movies, and the popcorn is floating in the butter. Just to give you an idea. Okay, let's see what your Uncle Alice has for rock this hour. I don't want to give it away, but you might be in luck or not. Here we go.
8: Alice's Attic with Alice Cooper.

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0: Alice's Attic with Alice Cooper and Alice's email.
1: Hello from Spain. I'm writing to you from across the Atlantic, Mr. Cooper. I'm a fan, an English student, and passionate about your music. You performed in Valladolid, my city, in your Theater of Death tour. It was a fantastic concert. The whole city was talking about you. We thoroughly enjoyed your presence and your music. Please come back to Valladolid. We want you to perform again in this Spanish city. Here you can taste our red wines from the Duero River, eat in exquisite restaurants, and visit the house where Cervantes, the immortal author of Don Quixote, lived. This city has been visited by famous musicians Bruce Springsteen, Michael Jackson, AC/DC, Supertramp, Ramones, and Alice Cooper. Alice, we want to see you again. Sincerely, a very young fan of yours, David B. Laguna. Sure, this isn't Dave Bianchi moonlighting for the Chamber of Commerce. Yeah, we did play there, and we loved it there. We love Spain. Spain is spectacular. Tell me about your city at alice@alicesattic.com. I love it when people brag up their cities. That's really cool. You know, I mean, people that are really loyal to their cities. If you have any kind of golf course there, maybe I'll visit.
0: Hey, Alice needs a little bathroom break once in a while.
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0: More of Alice's Attic with Alice Cooper coming up.
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2: Clear to partly cloudy as you roll toward daybreak on Thursday. Temperatures starting in the 40s to around 50. For the day on Thursday, increasing clouds. Scattered showers, a chance for thunderstorms later in the day, the high 77. Scattered showers and storms will end later Thursday night. Mostly cloudy Friday, still lingering chance for a scattered shower, high of 74. From the WSAW News Channel 7 studio, I'm First Alert Meteorologist Jeremy Tabin.
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0: Right on. You got to celebrate another day of living, another day of life. Rare Earth with Mud. Time to celebrate as we head into your sure happy. It is a Thursday, soon to be your Friday fun day and your weekend headspace. Go and celebrate all day long. GNR, they're coming up. Author on Led Zepp and the crew, they're waiting for you.
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0: The mighty, mighty Lead going to California from Led Zeppelin with Mud. Congratulations to the legendary Robert Plant to receive the Americana Music Association's Lifetime Achievement Award in Nashville, Tennessee on September the 18th. Way to go, Robert Plant. George Thorogood is coming up. Author on the Red Hot Chili Peppers and GNR. They're on Demi.
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2: Clear, partly cloudy as you roll toward daybreak on Thursday. Temperatures starting in the 40s to around 50. For the day on Thursday, increasing clouds. Scattered showers, a chance for thunderstorms later in the day, the high 77. Scattered showers going to end later Thursday night. Mostly cloudy Friday, still lingering chance for a scattered shower, high of 74. From the WSAW News Channel 7 studio, I'm First Alert Meteorologist Jeremy Tabin.
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0: What a great feeling, more than a feeling, Boston with Mud Allman Bros in that set. You know, Greg Allman has a rock doc out all about his life and legendary career called The Music of My Soul, soon to be on streamers. That looks like a fine, fine rock doc for sure. Can't wait to check that out. Queen, they're coming up. I'll throw on the Stone Temple Pilots and ELO, they're next.
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0: Ew, Vaseline, that universal substance. Stone Temple Pilots with mud. You can use it on everything. 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You know, you have a cut on your lip. Put Vaseline on there. It works for everything. Vaseline. Ooh, Tom Petty is coming up while they're on Queen. And Kansas, they're on deck as well.
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Antigo.

0: Floyd from The Wall getting all numbed up and numbed out, comfortably numb with mud. Don't get too numb, you know, everything in moderation. You don't want to get too numbed out unless you're going to the dentist, then go for the numbing. But otherwise, you know, take it easy. Go enjoy your shore. Happy it is a Thursday coming up. I'll throw on Leonard, AC/DC, and Free. They're
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4: Clear to partly cloudy as you roll toward daybreak on Thursday. Temperature starting in the 40s to around 50. For the day on Thursday, increasing clouds. Scattered showers, the chance for thunderstorms later in the day, the high 77. Scattered showers and storms will end later Thursday night. Mostly cloudy Friday, still lingering chance for a scattered shower, high of 74. From the WSAW News Channel 7 studio, I'm First Alert Meteorologist Jeremy Tabin.
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Tom D. Snyder. 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Crank it up! The House of Hair is here.

0: Hey there, feller with the hair colored yeller. What you trying to prove? Leonard with Mud. I love that tune. I love the intensity of that tune. That's a fine story. Leonard continues on rocking their tour. You know, they're doing the Double Trouble, Double Vision tour with Foreigner. Then off on their own. Man, they are fantastic. Way to go. Skinnerd Ozzy is coming up. Off on Journey and Def Leppard, they're next.
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0: Yeah, Journey with the na na na na na na na na na na na tune, Love and Touch and Squeeze In with Mud from the classic rock station Rock 105.3 WRLO. 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
6: Clear, partly cloudy as you roll toward daybreak on Thursday. Temperatures starting in the 40s to around 50s. For the day on Thursday, increasing clouds. Scattered showers, a chance for thunderstorms later in the day, the high 77. Scattered showers and storms will end later Thursday night. Mostly cloudy Friday, still lingering chance for a scattered shower, high of 74. From the WSAW News Channel 7 studio, I'm First Alert Meteorologist Jeremy Tabin.
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0: Yeah, Lady Money and the Two Tickets with Mud. We heard from Van Halen in that set, the David Lee Roth edition of Van Halen. Go ahead and jump, jump, jump. That's pure classic rock calisthenics. That's the way to do it. Go ahead and jump. Hey, Boston, they're coming up. I'll throw on Billy Squire and Rush. They're next.
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Antigo.

0: Hey, go on, take the money and run, run, run. Steve Miller with Mudd. Last year, he had a whole tour set, and he postponed the tour. He didn't like the weather happening around the country. Well, now I guess the weather is better, I guess. And he's doing a little bit of a mini tour thing. Way to go, Steve Miller. He is fantastic. An underrated guitar legend. The Rolling Stones are coming up. Author on GNR. And the Eagles are...
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6: Clear to partly cloudy as you roll toward daybreak on Thursday. Temperatures starting in the 40s to around 50. For the day on Thursday, increasing clouds. Scattered showers, a chance for thunderstorms later in the day, the high 77. Scattered showers are going to end later Thursday night. Mostly cloudy Friday, still lingering chance for a scattered shower, high of 74. From the WSAW News Channel 7 studio, I'm First Alert Meteorologist Jeremy Tabin.
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2: 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And to go.

0: Yeah, Billy Idol and the White Wedding with Mud. What a year for Billy Idol in the class of 2026 in the Rock and Roll Hall of Fame. He has his rock doc out on the tube, which is fantastic, by the way, called Billy Idol Should Be Dead. Congratulations to the legendary Billy Idol. Aerosmith, they're coming up. Author on Ozzy and Creedence.
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24: Kind of partly cloudy as you roll toward daybreak on Thursday. Temperatures starting in the 40s to around 50. For the day on Thursday, increasing clouds. Scattered showers, a chance for thunderstorms later in the day, the high 77. Scattered showers and storms will end later Thursday night. Mostly cloudy Friday, still lingering chance for a scattered shower, high of 74. From the WSAW News Channel 7 studio, I'm First Alert Meteorologist Jeremy Tabin.
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0: 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And to go.
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13: Clear to partly cloudy as you roll toward daybreak on Thursday. Temperatures starting in the 40s to around 50. For today on Thursday, increasing clouds. Scattered showers, a chance for thunderstorms later in the day, the high 77. Scattered showers and storms will end later Thursday night. Mostly cloudy Friday, still lingering chance for a scattered shower, high of 74. From the WSAW News Channel 7 studio, I'm First Alert Meteorologist Jeremy Tabin.
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20: I know my dog sure loved my Sleep Number bed.
15: Heck yeah.
16: So do mine.
20: Every night. Now, hello.
16: Yeah.
20: Plopping down. Thank you very much.
16: I get this much room on the bed now. That's it.
20: Very little. We were talking about dog names yesterday. Had an extensive set of stories about dog names.
15: Yes, sir.
20: How many dog names are people names?
15: Mm-hmm. That's the only way to go in my book. None of this Rover, Fido, Barky McBarks a lot or whatever.
20: Yeah, I do. My newest dog, Bernie,
15: mm-hmm.
20: little guy, not even 10 pounds yet.
15: But has the vet said he's going to be a good sized boy?
20: The vet told me, she said she'll know in 2 months.
15: Oh.
20: Kind of hard to tell right
16: now. The 5 month mark is what they say, isn't it?
20: Oh, I don't know. She said she'll be able to tell me. So we'll find. He goes back to the vet on Friday, so we'll find out.
15: Okay.
20: Bernie, he's a mostly Bernie's mountain dog, ergo the name, but. I know that. Well, your dogs are named
15: Mrs. Monkey and Josephine.
20: Yeah, there you go.
15: I call her Joey. Yeah,
20: but yeah, a lot of the names were people names. Has anyone gone the reverse? Does anyone have a son named Fido?
16: I hope not.
15: Somebody probably.
16: Absolutely.
18: Yeah,
16: Fido
20: or somebody's Rover.
18: Spot
15: or Snoopy.
20: yeah.
16: Bingo.
20: You do that to some poor kid. You know, my son's Bingo and Fido.
15: Well, I can sing him to sleep every night.
20: I hope not. Here's an interesting letter. It's from Don.
15: Hello, Don.
20: He writes, I had lunch with my 83-year-old mother-in-law the other day.
15: Oh, my Lord.
20: She ordered off the children's menu.
15: All right.
20: And then asked for the senior discount.
15: Wow.
20: Yep. What do you think? Anyone?
16: Well, she's thrifty.
20: But I mean,
15: she's a tight. She's
20: first
15: tweaked.
20: Of all, I have been to restaurants where you're not allowed to order off the children's menu.
16: Yeah, and that makes me mad.
20: If you're an adult,
16: I order off the children's menu.
20: Yeah, well, makes sense.
16: Because I don't eat a lot.
20: But it's also sometimes they have things in the children's menu that they don't have in the regular menu that are much more appealing.
15: Are you are you ready for this story?
18: If I'm a server, though, I'm giving her the senior. Just
16: Yes, of course.
18: You're going to give this 83-year-old woman a hard time.
15: Anything that speeds up her visit.
18: Over 75 cents.
15: I was meeting my soon-to-be in-laws for the very first time. And my mother, it was a coming together of the parents right before the marriage. And we're eating at a very nice place, and my mother refuses to look at a menu and just asks the server, do you have mashed tabbies?
18: Mashed tabbies.
15: Tabbies. And I said, Mom, that's mashed potatoes. Yeah, that's what I said, mashed tabbies. And insisted on a not too much bigger ramekin full of mashed potatoes for her dinner.
16: That was all she ate?
15: Yep.
16: Ooh.
20: This wasn't with the snake people, was it?
15: No, no. It was with the...
20: Your first in-laws were snake handlers.
15: It was the second marriage that I was really out of place anyway. They reminded me of the Griswolds. Well, they still do, actually.
20: You still in touch with them?
15: Well, they've passed away, but I would be if they were still alive.
20: Well, you've got to find a good medium. And
15: maybe. That's a good thought, Tom. Thanks.
20: Have a little session. This gets right to that topic, Dear Bob and Tom Show. I do woodworking as a hobby, writes Tim.
16: Hi, Tim.
20: I was recently approached to make a pair of coffins for a couple.
18: Really?
20: I was kind of surprised by the request, but I agreed to make them.
15: Man.
20: Oof. The man's wife is a seamstress. She's going to line them herself.
18: Wow.
16: Well.
20: I did lie down to them, but did not close the lid.
18: Okay.
16: Where do you store those?
15: I don't.
20: Well, we had the story about these caskets that they double as a coffee table.
15: Cradle to grave.
16: Okay.
20: But to me, that's, do you want to be reminded of that every time you sit down and watch TV?
16: No. Not unless you have a themed home.
18: I do want to be buried in a coffin, not a casket.
20: Is there a distinction?
18: There's six sides to a coffin and four to a casket. So the coffin is the tapered sort of.
15: That's exactly right.
20: Oh. Yeah.
16: So I didn't know that.
15: Coffin is more old school.
18: Yeah. Okay. I think that's cooler.
20: And do you want the bell?
18: No, I don't need the bell.
15: You know, that was a big problem. Like at the 1900, burying people that weren't dead.
17: Yep.
20: That's where they had the bell, right?
15: That's how you had a remote.
18: Yep. I'll just separate my head from my body.
16: Why are you going to do that? Are you a vampire?
18: And to pretend to prevent a potential future zombieism.
16: Okay.
15: Okay.
18: And they're going to separate my head from my body, and there will be an open viewing.
16: No.
15: But how about this?
17: Of which part?
15: You have the open casket, and

0: to walk. You understand?
1: And
0: he had polio.
1: He would not. You would come in and you'd go, "Hey, Pop.
0: No.
1: What's the problem, Tom? You know." And he'd offer some sage wisdom.
0: My father couldn't cook anything.
2: Really? Was his bedroom upstairs?
0: Yeah, but he had one of those.
1: Now, did they
0: chairs?
1: Have?
0: I mean, he could walk sort of until he became older. Then he was in a wheelchair. But he never cooked anything ever in his life.
2: Did he have one of those stair chairs?
0: Yeah.
3: Oh, so somebody else made the bacon for him?
0: Yeah, he never cooked anything in his life.
2: Did my he husband have a, doesn't cook either.
0: He was very old school. My dad would wear a coat and tie on Saturday.
3: There you go.
0: I mean, and just sit at the house. That was.
1: Now, did your mom and dad have separate beds for sleeping and then one for sexing?
2: Did they sleep in twin beds?
1: Yeah, like Robin and Laura Petrick.
0: No, Chick, when they were making their pornos, what they would do is go down to WEWS television, and they just did it for the whole society.
1: You know that they had to have sex at least, by my count, 4 times.
3: Yeah, well.
1: Right?
3: He's right.
0: You're going to agree with him?
3: What's 4 times?
0: As he goes down this pathetically awful.
1: I bet you Jan's laughing. Your sister. I bet she is.
0: I doubt it.
3: You never walked in?
0: No.
2: Oh, you guys.
3: Did what? You?
2: No.
1: That's another great joke. The punchline is not so funny when it's your mom, right?
3: Yeah, that's a good one. And then the old, as Seinfeld would say, how did he talk as a grandmother? That's a funny one.
0: Now, I did. I walked in on.
1: Walked in on somebody.
0: Absolutely.
2: But a roommate in college or something?
0: No. Well, yeah, that of course. But yeah. No, I meant as a kid.
2: Oh, as a kid?
0: Yeah.
3: Huh?
0: I can't throw any names out, but.
3: These people are still around?
0: Neighbor? No.
1: Was it somebody, a friend of your boyfriend and girlfriend?
0: Wow. No.
2: Was it somebody's parents?
0: Yeah.
2: Oh.
3: Oh, whoa. Absolutely. Were you with your friend when you? I got it.
2: Did they see you?
0: I doubt it.
3: Did they want to be found out?
0: It was a game of hide and seek.
3: Oh, I'll be behind the couch.
1: I bet it was.
0: It turned into a game apparently of hide the salami. Very uncomfortable.
1: Was it one of your hotter friends?
0: No, but I will tell it. Oddly enough, there's a tie into what you mentioned earlier.
1: Okay.
0: This particular gentleman, the dad.
2: Yeah.
0: He was the only person ever. He always called me Tomcat.
1: No kidding.
0: Absolutely.
1: Boy, you do not, that does not come now. You look
0: well,
1: at
0: I was
1: you
0: a kid.
1: And think Tomcat, but as a kid.
0: He was a real cool guy.
1: Hey, Tomcat.
0: He was had an interesting profession.
3: With the hide and seek aspect, was it you hid and then the couple came into the room and started?
0: No. Okay. That would be, if I was making a movie, that's how I would do it. I just remember flinging open the door and really not really realizing what was going on.
3: Yeah.
0: And then my friend.
3: How old were you?
0: I don't remember. I mean, I can kind of remember the way the door opened.
3: Right.
0: I don't remember
2: probably
0: exactly.
2: Like 9 or something.
0: No. Because that person moved away. I got to be very careful or I'm going to make it clear who this was. I want to say she moved away probably second grade.
2: Oh, okay.
0: So it would have been really young.
2: 7 or 8, yeah.
0: In any event, once again, we're off track. Thank you.
1: Mm-hmm.
0: Coming up, a letter about guitar riffs and a new angle on this whole guitar riff discussion. We've been talking about the greatest guitar riffs of all time. We have a different thought that is quite interesting, actually, that we'll be getting to shortly. Right now, today's National Radio Day, by the way.
2: Mm-hmm.
0: We'll get to that in a second. I celebrated that by getting in my car and having my radio not work. So.
1: What?
2: You know.
1: Do you blame me for thinking it's something you've done?
2: It has to be.
0: I don't know.
2: You've hit a button that you don't know about.
1: You had to drive in with no music?
2: Did you mute and you don't know how to unmute it?
0: No, it's I don't know what happened. I'm sure it'll.
3: I'm grateful that mine was working.
2: Yeah, me too.
0: So I'd listen to the radio on my phone after almost crashing trying to get it to work. But
1: all right.
0: That's either here or there. Speaking of cars, Christy Lee, how'd you get to work?
2: How'd I get to work in my beautiful Tucson hybrid where the radio worked just fine?
1: Yeah.
2: Thank you very much.
1: Yeah, it does.
2: Yeah, and if you would like to check it out, you can do so at the Hyundai Getaway Sales Event going on now at your local Hyundai dealer. 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
0: Isn't that a Billy Joel song? Elantra waits for you.
3: Elantra waits for you.
0: What is it? Who is it?
1: Electra. It's Vienna. No. Alexa, right? No.
3: Vienna waits for you.
0: Oh, that's what it is? Vienna waits
2: for you. Vienna. Okay.
1: Vienna. Vienna.
2: Yes.
1: Yeah, it's on the piano. Yes. No.
0: I was close.
3: Very close.
1: It's on The Stranger?
0: Coming up, we have some really cool stuff and some great guests today. In the studio, comedian Jimmy Schubert. We'll also have comedian Al Jackson. It'll be sexy time with Allie Breen. No reason to go anywhere today on National Radio Day. Coming to you from the O'Reilly Auto Parts Studios, this is the Bob and Tom Show.
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21: Clear, partly cloudy as you roll toward daybreak on Thursday. Temperatures starting in the 40s to around 50. For today on Thursday, increasing clouds. Scattered showers, a chance for thunderstorms later in the day, the high 77. Scattered showers and storms will end later Thursday night. Mostly cloudy Friday, still lingering chance for a scattered shower, high of 74. From the WSAW News Channel 7 studio, I'm First Alert Meteorologist Jeremy Tabin.
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0: Right here.
1: Hey, welcome back to the Bob and Tom Show in the O'Reilly Auto Parts Studios at the news desk. It's Christy Lee.
25: Hello.
1: There's Pat Godwin.
26: Hey, chick.
1: Hello. There's Josh Arnold.
27: Hi.
1: Ace Cosby's here.
27: Hello.
1: Coming up later, comedian Jimmy Schubert.
27: All right.
1: Al Jackson and Sexy Time with Allie Breen. Hello, Tom. I've got some letters over here.
0: I do, too. Right. You go first. What do you got? Right.
1: Dear Bob and Tom Show. I think we have covered this topic before, but haven't in a while. This lady's named Kristen, and she lives in Mason, Ohio, which is in the shadow of the Eiffel Tower at Kings Island. I was watching TV last night, and a commercial came on for Kohler. Toilets, faucets, etc.
27: Sure.
1: And they're highlighting their solid black toilet.
27: Wow. Ooh.
1: What are your... Everyone in the room, thoughts about a black toilet. Is it an excuse not to clean your toilet?
27: Don't get it.
25: We have one.
27: I had
25: downstairs.
27: One.
1: I've always wanted a black
25: toilet. Yeah, we have a black toilet in the race bathroom.
1: Kristen says...
0: wait a minute. So that's,
26: you know,
0: hang on a second.
27: They don't separate them anymore.
25: No, you know what I meant. The 500 racing...
0: You mean automobile racing? Yes. Okay. That came out wrong.
25: Indy bathroom.
0: Yeah, can you imagine? You go to a restaurant. You go to a restaurant and they have...
25: Stop.
0: Men, women.
27: Sir. Please. It's the door next to it.
1: Kristen goes on to say, Tom.
0: Don't play me. Christy's the one that has the apartheid bathroom.
25: Black
1: toilet gives you an excuse not to clean your toilet. We know what white toilets look like, and they can be disgusting.
27: I'm going to guess with black toilets, water staining issues can be a thing.
25: Yeah, if you have hard water,
27: right.
25: That's definitely a problem.
1: Yeah, a white gunk.
27: Yeah, because I have a black sink, a black kitchen sink.
25: Mm-hmm.
27: And nice. I have a little bit of that.
1: Now, did you put that in, or did it come with the house?
27: I had it put in.
1: Nice.
27: Yes.
25: Is it the shiny or the matte one?
27: It is matte, but it's got some specks.
25: Oh, cool.
27: That kind of shine.
25: Nice.
0: I had a bathroom that was all black tile. My old, don't do that.
27: Was it the water stain issue or the hard water?
0: No, it was just, you couldn't see anything. It was just awful.
27: Gotcha.
0: It was a really, I don't know how it happened. It was a terrible idea. I don't know. I turned some designer loose. And,
25: oh.
0: Yeah. I mean, it was terrible. The shower was black. Everything was black in there. You couldn't see anything. It was ridiculous. I think that was the smallest bathroom in that house.
27: Showering.
0: I think
27: in
0: they
27: space.
0: Thought that would make it look bigger. It was the dumbest.
1: Oh, if I had a black shower, I'd put the stars on the ceiling and stuff.
25: Oh, that'd
1: be
25: cool.
1: Take a bath.
25: That's
1: cool.
0: Well, that'd be nice if you were seven.
25: I have a letter. Yes.
27: All right. Well, remember that next time, the next meteor shower that comes by.
1: My tastes tend to run a little naive.
25: Don't you know?
1: Yes, Chris.
0: Is your bed in the shape of a spaceship?
1: No, it's a race car.
25: This is kind of on topic.
1: Yeah.
25: Kurt in Marion, Iowa was listening to the podcast and we were talking about cars because we do that a lot. And we were talking about three on the tree and painting your car with a brush. He said, as a teen, my mom ended up with a 1967 Plymouth Valiant.
27: How's that car? Is that a good one? Or is that
0: all right?
25: It was okay.
27: All right.
25: But it was a three on the tree.
1: Buddy of mine in high school had one of these push button transmissions.
25: Oh,
27: great.
25: This one was a three on the tree, hand painted blue. Here's where the kicker. Bathtub appliques on the hood.
27: No way! Like butterflies and stuff?
1: Man, yes. I haven't seen it, yes. But I bet it's glorious.
25: Can you imagine? I don't know if they were glow-in-the-dark appliques. They usually don't glow-in-the-dark in the bathtub.
27: Like VW bugs with the flower appliques. Yeah.
1: You were probably too young, but that bathtub appliques were like grandma everywhere.
27: The reason I said butterflies is because my grandma had butterflies.
25: So you wouldn't slip on the tub instead of using a mat.
27: Yeah.
25: I'm sure you never saw those as a kid.
0: I don't even know what you're talking about.
27: They were effective.
0: The painting a car with a brush.
25: Mm-hmm.
0: Flat black. It's funny to me because that's kind of become a thing again. So-called murdered out vehicles that are flat black. Probably not done with a brush, but it just seems that that's kind of come around. Whereas back in the day, it meant, put in some primer on, we'll just paint it flat black.
27: Yeah, it did kind of mean the opposite of what it means now.
0: Now this is, I'm not sure, I think this may be a case of mistaken identity. This is
27: Dear Mad Cal.
1: Right on, Howard.
0: Tyler writes, I'm a few days behind since I've been on my honeymoon.
1: Oh.
0: Well, that's nice.
1: Wow.
0: We don't expect you to listen to our show on your honeymoon. You got things to do.
27: Yeah, my gosh. And does she want you listening?
25: Yeah.
0: I was listening to last week's show on the VIP at the 45-minute, 36-second mark.
1: Oh, my.
0: Chick was reintroducing the cast.
1: Yes.
0: And I thought I heard what must have been Tom sneezing.
27: Hmm.
0: I believe that was Josh.
27: Yeah, I have a type of,
1: allergic to.
27: For a while there, remember, it was like almost every time.
1: Yes.
27: Every morning.
1: Yes.
27: I sneezed at the same time.
1: And it's close.
25: Are you allergic to work?
27: Oh, boy.
1: It's close to Tom's sneeze, but. Luckily, we have Tom's sneeze isolated for all time, and it sounds a little something like this.
27: Whoa.
0: Man, there you go. That's a sneeze.
27: That's a heck of a
0: that
27: sneeze.
0: That felt good.
1: It's a hell of a sneeze.
0: Now, back to a topic we've been talking about quite a bit, which is guitar riffs. We were talking about the great Deep Purple guitar riff the other day, and now people are sending in what they think is the best one.
25: Mm-hmm.
0: So
27: your favorite guitar riffs.
0: But this is a little bit different. My favorite riff is a bass guitar riff.
27: Yes.
0: Writes Jack from Linden, Pennsylvania.
1: Oh.
0: The Talking Heads' Psycho Killer.
27: Oh, sure. That's great. Yeah. That's a great
0: Tina Weymouth.
1: Tina Weymouth. Yeah.
25: That's a good one.
1: She's great.
0: Yeah. Now, I've got a one I want to play that I think, I know this was actually used in a rap song later on. Or hip hop, whatever you want to call it.
1: No, the Lou Reed thing. What? What did I do?
0: Never listened to this. Don't come in here before the show starts.
1: I just guessed Lou Reed. I didn't know that's what you were doing.
0: Is here we go.
1: There, yeah. Is this, it's Can I Kick It or something, right?
27: That's the hip-hop song or yeah. something like that, yeah.
1: yeah.
0: I mean, this defines this song.
4: It's actually two basses.
27: Is that right?
4: Stand up and electric.
1: Did they have an argument about who played first?
4: They did.
1: Okay.
5: Holly came from Miami, FLA. Hitchhiked away across USA.
0: And that, are they playing that version of that still on the radio, or do they? Is that one of those things that got politically corrected out?
27: No, it's still being played.
1: Okay. Tom and I met Lou Reed one night, and we were both shocked at how short he was.
27: Oh, yeah? Little guy?
1: Little guy.
27: Was he kind?
1: We didn't actually really interact with him.
0: It was a live radio concert thing, and they were bringing the acts out one after another, after another, after another.
27: Oh, I got you.
0: So it was one of those things where he said, by the way, this is live on the radio, so you got to be careful what you say. He got on stage and immediately got the F word out there.
1: So, wasn't Bonnie Raitt there that night too?
0: Was that right? Huge, but huge radio thing
27: with a young Michael O'Keefe.
1: Oh, I don't recall if her husband was there or not. Right, I can't recall.
0: No.
27: Yeah, that's a great bass. Great.
0: I think we could. There's a whole new show of great bass riffs.
27: Well, it kind of started when we were talking Strangle.
1: Well, the argument can be made that that's what you like about Smoke on the Water.
27: Yeah. It can be.
25: Right.
1: When the bass comes
0: in. Bass kicks in. That's a great arrangement, but that riff, that bump, bump, bump, that's...
27: Yeah, that still stands.
0: That's Ritchie Blackmore. That's awesome. Also, another letter, the greatest riff from Black Sabbath, Tony Iommi. It's hard to argue with Iron Man. A bunch of terrific... But Sabbath is all about war pigs.
1: Do you think they just made a conscious decision not to use that for the Iron Man movies? Or did they? And I just missed it.
27: I want to say it is used at the end credits of the first one.
1: Okay. That sounds right. That you say that.
0: Yeah, I don't remember.
27: It's a little on the nose. I can see why they might not want to.
1: Right.
0: But certainly one of the classics. Coming up, we have comedian Jimmy Schubert, comedian Al Jackson, and comedian Allie Breen with Sexy Time on the way. Plus more of your letters, and we have a song coming from Mr. Godwin, I believe. Pat, we've got a couple requests over here, and I know you've got something new for today, based on yet another road closing.
27: Oh, yeah.
0: Seems to be happening every day. They always seem to be spilling something new. And then for Chick McGee,
1: yes,
0: we have British slang that Americans love.
1: Oh.
0: Kind of an interesting thing. There's a couple words I didn't realize had a British origin that we hear quite often.
1: Hmm.
0: We'll find out what those words are when we return to the O'Reilly Auto Parts Studios. 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
10: ABC News, I'm Sherry Preston. Deadly mid-air crash between a police helicopter and a small airplane just outside Harrisburg, the capital of Pennsylvania.
26: This happened in Carlisle at an airport with no control tower. The law enforcement chopper was hovering near a runway when the small plane came in for a landing, the plane colliding with the chopper and breaking apart. The pilot died. Two troopers in the chopper were initially stuck in the wreckage, but are expected to be okay. Federal investigators are on the scene looking into the cause.
10: That's ABC's Faith Abube. The national debt hitting a staggering $40 trillion for the first time ever, a big portion of the spending on defense. North Korea launching 10 short-range ballistic missiles toward the sea a day after Pyongyang shrugged off a U.S. decision to scale back on military drills with South Korea. Russia pounding Ukraine overnight. The capital of Kyiv hit with scores of drones and missiles in an attack that lasted 4 hours. This is ABC News.
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12: Good morning. Scammers have been convincing Wisconsinites to hand over their savings in gold bars at an alarming rate. Lisa Schiller with the Better Business Bureau of Wisconsin. So this is a grooming scam where crooks make it seem as if they're the only people the victim can trust. In one case, the victim was strung along for 3 months while the scammers bled them dry of their entire life savings. Original reporting put losses at around $3 million, but the FBI said 13 victims now have lost a combined $5.3 million in Wisconsin alone. Law enforcement is stepping up efforts to keep impaired drivers off the road. The annual Drive Sober or Get Pulled Over campaign running now through September 7th. The State Patrol and local agencies increasing enforcement statewide. Officials say nearly 7,000 crashes involving alcohol or drugs have been reported in Wisconsin this year, accounting for about one-third of all traffic deaths. Authorities also remind the public to call 911 if they spot a suspected impaired driver. And Marathon County health officials have warned about blue-green algae at Lake DeBay for more than a month. Dale Grosskirth, the county's environmental health resources coordinator, said people continue to put themselves at risk despite repeated warnings. The algae releases toxins that can cause illness, especially in pets and children. Grosskirth says conditions vary along the lake, and people should avoid jet skiing, water skiing, or boating through those blooms. The algae is expected to remain there until there is no longer enough sunlight during the day to sustain it. There's a look at your news. I'm Paul Hart.
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0: I'm Ben Affleck, and I want to thank you for joining me and supporting Paralyzed Veterans of America.
1: I joined the Navy to serve my country as a Navy SEAL. 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I broke my neck. It left me paralyzed. Paralyzed Veterans of America was by my side from that moment on.
0: Since 1946, Paralyzed Veterans of America has kept a promise to our wounded veterans. 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

105.3 WRLO and Dave Melvin with you, kicking things off with that midday dose of AC/DC. It's a beautiful Thursday morning in the North Woods. If you live to the south, though, keep your eyes open. The weatherman says things could get a little spicy down there. We'll take a look at our WSAW weather here in a little bit to confirm that. Right now, it's time to rock. 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

0: 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It's the police, and every little thing she does is actually magic. You know, as magical as Amazon making a huge mistake, and I can't figure out if this is a great marketing idea or if this is just somebody really inept in the upload department. Jason Statham has got a new movie called Mutiny that's coming out in theaters. Ironically enough, Amazon accidentally released it as a stream on Amazon Prime Video the other day. It's not in the theaters yet, mind you. So I don't know how many people actually got to watch it. I'm sure they could tally probably how many people saw it. But, you know, they're trying to make it out like, oh, like one guy saw it. And I'm sure it's way more than that. But it sure has created a lot of buzz for this movie. You know, given Jason Statham's roles are kind of all the same. It's like Liam Neeson. He's always on the phone looking for his daughter. Jason Statham's usually some retired military guy who just wants to live a simple life. I will say the movie The Beekeeper was really good. And I am looking forward to this. And it's something I can bond with my son over. My son actually likes this actor, so it's definitely something I'll be going to see. If it had been on Prime Video, I'd have watched it just to get me a head start on it. I mean, come on.
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2: Cloud cover increasing throughout the day today. Couple showers cannot be ruled out as we get closer to midday and through this afternoon, but the best chance for thunderstorms remains late tonight through early tomorrow morning. A high of 78 before it starts raining later tonight. 58 for the low temperature tonight after storms are out of the area. From the WCW News Channel 7 studio, First Alert meteorologist Spence Furman.
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0: Rock 105.3 WRLO, it's The Who. Well, Jordan Love has made his stance on preseason action very clear. He explained that he would rather avoid unnecessary contact in exhibition games and prefer to keep completely healthy and be prepared for the start of the regular season. He says, no, I'm not ready to get out of games for sure. He's like, I just don't think it's necessary for me to be out there. Plus, it's a great time for people underneath of him to develop. And I agree with him 100%. We have all the Packers action for you right here on the Classic Rock Station. This Friday, the Packers taking on the Broncos in preseason action. 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
14: Cloud cover increasing throughout the day today. Couple showers cannot be ruled out as we get closer to midday and through this afternoon, but the best chance for thunderstorms remains late tonight through early tomorrow morning. A high of 78 before it starts raining later tonight. 58 for the low temperature tonight after storms are out of the area. From the WCW News Channel 7 studio, First Alert meteorologist Spence Furman.
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0: Rock 105.3 WRLO, rock you like a hurricane. 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Coming up, we've got Def Leppard kicking off a long rock block. And something that I have been doing, I was back reading an old issue of Hit Parade magazine. And it was interesting that time after Pyromania, before Hysteria came out, they knew they had something big. They just couldn't find anybody to produce it. And, of course, Mutt Lange come out of the woodwork and put his name on everything once again. And there you go. You've got a hit.
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Need a roof? They've got you covered. We are Rock 105.3 WRLO. And to go.

Rock 105.3 WRLO in the middle of a long rock block. And we've got a access linked to higher obesity and diabetes rates because of high blood pressure. Can you believe that? That is coming up right on the next break.

0: Rock 105.3 WRLO. It's Eddie Money on the Classic Rock Station. What a great voice, you know what I'm saying? The backing vocals and that, she was just absolutely amazing. There's been this new study, and this doesn't surprise me, nor does it alarm me. They're saying that they've analyzed data from more than 76 million people across 50 major metropolitan areas and found that living near a dollar store was consistently associated with higher rates of obesity, and that does not surprise me at all. They're saying that it also causes high blood pressure, and you know, because of all this, it's because they have no access to better foods. So I think in some instances, I do agree with that. You know, if you look at the situation with economic hardships, you know, low incomes, unemployment, low motor vehicle access, just some place you can walk too quick to grab something. Dollar stores are everywhere. They have popped up all over the place, almost as fast as a Quick Trip. So it makes it very accessible for people. And there have been other studies done that shows you shopping there really isn't as cost effective as one would think. And that's the case, you know, between comparing, you know, big box store prices to, you know, to a Dollar Tree, because you have to look at size and you have to look at cost per ounce or whatever. So that happens. But people, this, the biggest one for me, I think, is the economic hardship and the vehicle access. I think that's the biggest one for me that surprises me. In today's age, you know, it seems to me that people can kind of get anywhere that they need to get fairly easily, and there's multiple solutions for that, whether it's, you know, rides through charity programs or whatever. So I would think that, you know, if you stop and take a look at what you got going on in your neighborhood, maybe give somebody a ride to the Walmart. That might help their health a little bit.
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2: Cloud cover increasing throughout the day today. A couple showers cannot be ruled out as we get closer to midday and through this afternoon, but the best chance for thunderstorms remains late tonight through early tomorrow morning. A high of 78 before it starts raining later tonight. 58 for the low temperature tonight after storms are out of the area. From the WCW News Channel 7 studio, First Alert meteorologist Spence Furman.
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Rock 105.3 WRLO. It's Green Day. Speaking of Green Day, their bassist Mike Dirt has opened an online reverb store. Starts on September 9th. He's going to be offering bass guitars that were burned on stage during the Nimrod and Warning tours. Also, he's got his American Idiot era Fender signature precision basses up for sale, a Nimrod era signed Fender bass, and a 62 Fender precision bass in Fiesta Red that's going to be for sale. Also, he's going to offer some clothing items that he wore either in videos or on the tour or on stage. All the clothing was either designed by him or altered by him in some sort of way. So if you want to check that out, if you're into Green Day, if you're into

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21: Cloud cover increasing throughout the day today. A couple showers cannot be ruled out as we get closer to midday and through this afternoon, but best chance for thunderstorms remains late tonight through early tomorrow morning. A high of 78 before it starts raining later tonight. 58 for the low temperature tonight after storms are out of the area. From the WCW News Shell 7 Studio, First Alert Meteorologist Spence Furman.
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0: You do not want to miss the next installment of the Hodak Park Concert Series. Coming up is the Bloodhound Band. This is a trio that plays outlaw and rock and roll music. Just unbelievably first-rate performers. It's going to blow your mind. Such a good time. Don't miss the Hodak Park Concert Series. That's free live music every other Tuesday night this summer with just a couple of installments left. This coming Tuesday on the 25th, put it in your calendar. We'll see you down there.
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0: Rock 105.3 WRLO. It's a Steve Miller Band. Well, today is the 20th of August. It is National Accessible Air Travel Day today. That seems like a big important thing. National Chocolate Pecan Pie Day. Now, I could get into that. World Mosquito Day and National Radio Day for us that are not handsome enough to be on the television. A couple of notable birthdays today. Andrew Garfield, he played Spider-Man's 43. Amy Adams, American Hustle's 51 today. Al Roker from Today's Show is 72. And rock royalty Robert Plant, Led Zeppelin, is 78 today. Please do not get him a cashmere sweater. It's been done to death. World Mosquito Day. Here are the top five signs of the mosquitoes that are really, really bad this year. And honestly, they're not terribly bad this year, but you'll always know they are if after filling up they ask for a doggy bottle. And who's the idiot that invented the little teeny anti-DEET suit? Because I don't think that works. And the show-offs are flying in formations. That does happen in the northern woods of Wisconsin. Usually a high number of mosquitoes signed up at Blood Watchers, and they're all wearing tiny little bibs because they're ready to feast on you. That's everything you need to know for August 20th, 2026.
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2: Cloud cover increasing throughout the day today. Couple showers cannot be ruled out as we get closer to midday and through this afternoon, but best chance for thunderstorms remains late tonight through early tomorrow morning. A high of 78 before it starts raining later tonight. 58 for the low temperature tonight after storms are out of the area. From the WCW News Channel 7 studio, First Alert Meteorologist Spence Furman.
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0: 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The weekend isn't too far away, and it's never too early to think about catching the House of Hair with Dee Snider. 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
2: Cloud cover increasing throughout the day today. A couple showers cannot be ruled out as we get closer to midday and through this afternoon, but best chance for thunderstorms remains late tonight through early tomorrow morning. A high of 78 before it starts raining later tonight. 58 for the low temperature tonight after storms are out of the area. From the WCW News Channel 7 studio, First Alert meteorologist Spence Furman.
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0: 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Hey, be sure to catch your hairspray goodies that you remember from the 80s and beyond. It's the Daily Haircut with Duffer, weekday afternoons at 3:30. That's my time, everybody. I want to thank you for hanging out with me. It's been a wonderful day. Kara coming in for that long lunch. Duffer is in it, too. I'll talk to you tomorrow at 9.
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7: Cloud cover will increase throughout this afternoon across the Northwoods with a high of 78. Couple showers cannot be ruled out here and there this afternoon and early evening, but a better chance for thunderstorms overnight into early Friday morning. Best chance for severe weather will be west of Highway 13. From the WCW News Shell 7 studio, I'm First Alert Meteorologist Spencer Furman.
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0: It's the twinkle of the piano keys at the end that makes me love that song so much. 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
1: Cloud cover will increase throughout this afternoon across the Northwoods with a high of 78. A couple showers cannot be ruled out here and there this afternoon and early evening, but a better chance for thunderstorms overnight into early Friday morning. Best chance for severe weather will be west of Highway 13. From the WCW News Channel 7 studio, I'm First Alert meteorologist Spencer Furman.
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7: Cloud cover will increase throughout this afternoon across the Northwoods with a high of 78. A couple showers cannot be ruled out here and there this afternoon and early evening, but a better chance for thunderstorms overnight into early Friday morning. Best chance for severe weather will be west of Highway 13. From the WCW News Shell 7 studio, I'm First Alert meteorologist Spencer Furman.
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0: Oh, that's a fun ditty from the Doors. Peace, Frog. 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Although, honestly, my stomach kind of turns when I hear myself say that out loud. It's Kara. 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Like The Offspring. 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
2: Cloud cover will increase throughout this afternoon across the Northwoods with a high of 78. Couple showers cannot be ruled out here and there this afternoon and early evening, but a better chance for thunderstorms overnight into early Friday morning. Best chance for severe weather will be west of Highway 13. From the WCW News Channel 7 studio, I'm First Alert Meteorologist Spence Furman.
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0: You Tarzan, me Jane. Yeah, role playing while I'm listening to Steve Miller Band. Why not? Jungle Love, next up, it's Bon Jovi, Faith No More, and plenty more. 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

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Need a roof? 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We are Rock 105.3 WRLO. And to go.

0: 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You smell that? That smells so good. That's a weekend. We're so close, I can smell it.
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0: 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I didn't realize this album was so antiquated. Still a great album. Hard to believe 55 years ago, the Who's Next came out this week, 55 years ago. Can you believe that? 55? Where did that time go? What a great album. We'll salute that album after the break.
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2: Mainly cloudy skies, slight chance for a shower or thunder shower for the afternoon. Temperatures today holding in the middle 70s. Better chances for showers and storms on the way tonight. Lows in the middle 50s. And a slight chance for an afternoon shower or storm on Friday. Highs in mid 70s. From the WSAW News Channel 7 studio, I'm First Alert meteorologist Chad Franzen.
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0: Rock 105.3 WRLO. Not too bad out there, I guess. Is it raining where you're at? It's been threatening all morning and afternoon here. 74 at our studios in Rhinelander, 73 in Minocqua, 75 at Tomahawk and Merrill, 76 at Wausau. Crandon, you've got 74 and a pair of sevens for Antigo.
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2: Mainly cloudy skies, slight chance for a shower or thunder shower for the afternoon. Temperatures today holding in the middle 70s. Better chances for showers and storms on the way tonight. Lows in the middle 50s. And a slight chance for an afternoon shower or storm on Friday. Highs in mid 70s. From the WSAW News Channel 7 studio, I'm First Alert meteorologist Chad Franzen.
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0: 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That was nice and easy, wouldn't you say? One down, three to go. We'll kick off a long set for you next.
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0: 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Hard to believe we're at that time of the year. Packers football. Can you believe that? We're into the preseason right now. Game number 2 of 3 of preseason games will happen tomorrow night. They take on the Broncos at Denver. 6 o'clock for our Packers preview and 8 o'clock kickoff.
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2: Mainly cloudy skies, slight chance for a shower or thunder shower for the afternoon. Temperatures today holding in the middle 70s. Better chances for showers and storms on the way tonight. Lows in the middle 50s. And a slight chance for an afternoon shower or storm on Friday. Highs in mid 70s. From the WSAW News Channel 7 studio, I'm First Alert meteorologist Chad Franzen.
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0: 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You ready for the blues this weekend in Wausau? 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
2: Mainly cloudy skies, slight chance for a shower or thunder shower for the afternoon. Temperatures today holding in the middle 70s. Better chances for showers and storms on the way tonight. Lows in the middle 50s. And a slight chance for an afternoon shower or storm on Friday. Highs end mid 70s. From the WSAW News Channel 7 studio, I'm First Alert meteorologist Chad Franzen.
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0: Rock 105.3 WRLO. Well, on the AC/DC tour in St. Louis, they've had a little thing going on here. The Pretty Reckless is the name of the band that's been opening up for AC/DC. They can't make it to St. Louis, so what goes on? Well, they called Dave Grohl and Foo Fighters and say, hey, could you? And he says, absolutely, Foo Fighters will be opening up for AC/DC in St. Louis. That'll be a good show.
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0: 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Duff Damos, less than an hour to quit in time. 1, 2, 3, lock box. 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
2: Mainly cloudy skies, slight chance for a shower or thunder shower for the afternoon. Temperatures today holding in the middle 70s. Better chances for showers and storms on the way tonight. Lows in the middle 50s. And a slight chance for an afternoon shower or storm on Friday. Highs in mid 70s. From the WSAW News Channel 7 studio, I'm First Alert meteorologist Chad Franzen.
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0: 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Time to open up the Southern Fried Kitchen for a Thursday afternoon. This one takes me back to my top 40 days. Played this song many a time. It was a hit for a group called Wet Willie.
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9: Mainly cloudy skies, slight chance for a shower or thunder shower for the afternoon. Temperatures today holding in the middle 70s. Better chances for showers and storms on the way tonight. Lows in the middle 50s. And a slight chance for an afternoon shower or storm on Friday. Highs in mid 70s. From the WSAW News Channel 7 studio, I'm First Alert meteorologist Chad Franzen.
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0: 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I'm ready. 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
8: ABC News, I'm Wayne Cabot. A confluence of concerning news sent the Dow tumbling just over 700 points today, with the S&P and NASDAQ indexes falling about 1%. President Trump's threat of economic doomsday for Iran has oil soaring more than 2%, interest rates and inflation rising. And then there's the debt of $40 trillion now, and with nothing being done to curb spending and borrowing.
9: Economists believe that debt it crowds out private investment. What that means is that it's pushing up interest rates, and it means that it's going to lower productivity, that is going to lower wage gains.
8: Bobby Kogan of American Progress, a policy institute. Law enforcement officials say Jessica Bowie, 35, swore allegiance to ISIS and stated a desire to carry out an attack on the New York State Capitol. They say she bought explosive materials and took photos at the Capitol complex in Albany. Agents say her extensive social media footprint tipped them off. This is ABC News.
10: Here's another Northwoods News update. Update with Paul Hart.
11: Good afternoon. Epic Systems wants to use AI to predict your future health. The Verona-based maker of the MyChart health record system wants to scrap millions of patients' medical data and let AI handle possible diagnosis. That announcement was part of Tuesday's annual user group meeting at Epic. Epic officials say using their own AI system will help keep patients and doctors from using Claude or ChatGPT, which are not secure for medical information. Data centers have increasingly become an issue in the race for Wisconsin's next governor, with Democrat David Crowley and Republican Tom Tiffany outlining their plans to crack down on the quickly growing industry. Tiffany said ending the subsidies that were signed into law a couple of years ago is a priority, and protecting farmland is a must. Crowley said accountability is his top priority for data centers, saying they have to pay their own way. A July Marquette Law School poll reveals that nearly 75% of Wisconsinites say the cost of data centers outweighs the benefits. Meanwhile, the Oneida County Board of Supervisors met this week to discuss the implementation of a one-year moratorium on data centers. The proposed moratorium would give the Planning and Development Committee of Oneida County time to amend Oneida County code sections. It would also give the group time to study growth impacts and draft new zoning rules without being rushed by incoming projects. The county board voted unanimously to put that moratorium in place, and it's good for 12 months from the date of its adoption, unless it's replaced or extended by the Oneida County Board of Supervisors. There's a look at your news. I'm Paul Hart.
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0: 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That is really nice. They're 7 miles south of Crandon on Highway 55. It's Molake Casino Lodge and Event Center, our Thursday happy hour sponsor.
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2: Mainly cloudy skies, slight chance for a shower or thunder shower for the afternoon. Temperatures today holding in the middle 70s. Better chances for showers and storms on the way tonight. Lows in the middle 50s. And a slight chance for an afternoon shower or storm on Friday. Highs in mid 70s. From the WSAW News Channel 7 studio, I'm First Alert meteorologist Chad Franzen.
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0: Rock 105.3 WRLO. It's Duffer's Did You Know for a Thursday. 4 in 10 high school girls play organized sports today, compared with 7% that did it in the 1970s. There you go. 33% of married men say that they have borrowed their wife's deodorant. Really? Hopefully it's a spray. Parents say hurry up to their kids on an average of 540 times during the school year. I think I doubled that. Survey says 43% of people usually regret how much money they spent at Christmas. I can agree with that. The average family only uses about 8% of their TV channels. Yep. And for what they charge, it's such a waste. I wish they'd have an a la carte where you could just say, I watch this, this, this, and this. How much are you going to charge me? You ever notice how the packages they have for these satellite and streaming companies, it's always, oh, there's one channel on the next tier up that you wish you had in the bottom. You know what I'm talking about. Shame on them for what they charge. Let's see. According to a recent study, men start turning into their fathers at the age of 38. The number one sign a man is becoming his dad? You fall asleep in the living room.
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9: Mainly cloudy skies, slight chance for a shower or thunder shower for the afternoon. Temperatures today holding in the middle 70s. Better chances for showers and storms on the way tonight. Lows in the middle 50s. And a slight chance for an afternoon shower or storm on Friday. Highs in mid 70s. From the WSAW News Channel 7 studio, I'm First Alert meteorologist Chad Franzen.
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0: Rock 105.3 WRLO. That's it. I'm heading home. You have a wonderful, safe, and happy Thursday night. We will certainly celebrate the start of the weekend tomorrow after 2 o'clock. I'll see you then. 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
16: I don't believe it. Don't touch me. Hey, Ray. Hey, Sugar. Tell them who we are.
17: 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We got golden fingers. And we're

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6: This is Alice's Attic with Alice Cooper. 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

0: birthday bashes with Alice are on the way. 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
1: 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Never

0: you share a birthday with Nikki Sixx, Elvis, Britney Spears, or Bono? Well, you're about to find out, because Alice Cooper's going to invite you to blow out the candles for some festive celebrity birthday bashes.
1: Let's see who's celebrating a birthday today. America's weatherman, Al Roker, celebrates his 72nd birthday. Limp Bizkit frontman, Fred Durst, is 56. Legendary boxing promoter, Don King, is 95. And Led Zeppelin's Robert Plant is turning 78 today. Of course, Robert Plant, my age, which I'm a little bit older than him, so he's a child. I think Led Zeppelin gets played over Limp Bizkit, so here's Stairway to Heaven.